freeway and take a left at what's going to be the new sports center and keep going till you hit the place where they're thinking of building that

I think we should put some mountains here. Otherwise, what are the characters going to fall off of? And what about stairs?

Here we are, still on the moon. Oh, there's an Indian village. I see Indians dancing and singing. It's a wedding ceremony. There's the bride, and there's the groom.

mean I know, no, no. Oh, oh, oh. Beep, beep, beep, beep, beep, beep, beep, beep, beep, beep, beep, beep, beep, beep, beep, beep, beep, beep, beep, beep, beep, beep, beep, beep, beep, beep, beep, beep, beep, beep, beep, beep, beep, beep, beep, beep, beep, beep, beep, beep, beep, beep, beep, beep, beep, beep, beep, beep, beep, beep, beep, beep, beep, beep, beep, beep, beep, beep, beep, beep, beep, beep, beep, beep, beep, beep, beep, beep, beep, beep, beep, beep, beep, beep, beep, beep, beep, beep, beep, beep, beep, beep, beep, beep, beep, beep, beep, beep, beep, beep, beep, beep, beep, beep, beep, beep, beep, beep, beep, beep, beep, beep, beep, beep, beep, beep, beep, beep, beep, beep, beep, beep, beep, beep, beep, beep, beep, beep, beep, beep, beep, beep, beep,

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1: No. You know, we've just come to visit and, I believe, give out an award to the top band at the Battle of the Bands at the festival. That's why we came. You know, we were invited to do that, and while we were here, because we're only here till tomorrow, because we have to get back because we have things to do in London on Monday. We're trying to see as much as we can.
0: Yes.
1: So it's not, you know, we don't have that much time.
0: But you don't think that you might get the Ibsen want to play?
1: We'll have to wait and see, won't we?